Wasn't it love soon as we knew each other properly? Living about half right till a certain person got to me. Nothing is secret, everything's sacred, how it ought to be. Under the moonlight on a clear night on rooftops is where I wanna be. Sometimes I'm like a child, that's something I can't release. Dreams of a coming home, sweet home.

I'll grab his throat and ask him, how does it hurt? Up in those golden moments, growing old too quickly, was he thinking of her? But she's bringing the moon and stars to me, down permanent reverie. And even though this life, this love, is brief, I've got some people who carry me.

Shadows in the Tower, The Scepter, ouvimos Riding Out, Protector of the Skies, Dunes, Terrakion Blood e Shadows in the Tower.

and gentlemen, you are about to witness the most death-defying leap